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6: Whatever. 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

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And I'm like, yeah, whatever. 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

0: When 91X started in San Diego, streaming wasn't a thing. There were no algorithms. There were no cell phones. There were no self-driving cars. None of that. There was just a tiny studio in Tijuana and a giant record collection. And now, every Sunday morning, Halloran dusts it off and dives in headfirst.
1: Yep, we have a huge record library. 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
9: Hello, neighbor. Good afternoon.
8: Hello, neighbors. How are you? How are the kids doing at school?
9: Very well, and they'll do even better. Now we're also going to receive the Rita Satina Scholarship for Juanito, who's in elementary school.
8: 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Yes, he does, and it helped us a lot.
9: Of course. The Rita Satina Scholarship now reaches 15 million basic education students, because education is a right, not a privilege. Government of Mexico.
10: What if I told you that the electoral process doesn't start the voting day, but months before with the effort of thousands of people? 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The INE, with you always.
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13: Good evening to you. This is Bird from Bird Surf Shed and the Shed OB with the 91X Authentic Surf Report's extended surf forecast for this Saturday evening. Not a whole lot to talk about, really, if any really important nature. West-northwest wind swell, a little bit of southwest swells will continue to give us some type of rideable surf ahead of us. Nothing major, though. Primarily in that knee-to-waist-high zone, chest-high sets aren't out of the question. Could see a little bit of a pickup out of the south in late Monday into Tuesday, but nothing like what we've been seeing pretty much all summer long. Weather looks to be okay. Winds look to be returning to more of a normal pattern. Water temperature is slowly dropping, but it's still plenty warm. And that's pretty much all I can tell you for the immediate future. For up-to-the-minute surf reports, forecasts, go to surfline.com. 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

0: Halloween time is here at the Disneyland Resort, and 91X wants to get you into the spooky fun. A happiest Halloween has returned to Disney California Adventure Park and Disneyland Park. Don't miss out on all the fiendishly tasty treats, beautiful decor, and thrills for one and all. Want to go? 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Rick Savage will announce a winning song each weekday morning. Hear it between 2 and 6 p.m. Be caller 91 at 877-572-191X, and you'll win 4 one-day, one-park Disneyland Resort tickets and qualify to win a pair of Magic Key Inspire passes. 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Yes! 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
3: I'm Menez, Jorge Menez, and I believe in Mexico. That is why I travel across Mexico from north to south, from the Gulf of Mexico to the Sea of Cortez. I believe in the young Mexico, in the wise Mexico, in the Mexico that has memory and the Mexico that looks towards the future. That is why I walk the streets, the plazas, the markets, and the universities of Mexico. Because with you, a new Mexico is possible. It's time to believe. Citizen Movement.
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1: 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What's up, Eric? Life-size paper mache corn dog. It's Hillary with some shows for you to check out on this Saturday in San Diego. During the day today, join 91X at the Capital of Craft Beer Festival at Broadway Pier. 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It's going to be so much fun. It's also Adams Avenue Street Fair this weekend. That is free in all ages. And today on the 91X Casbah stage, you can see Wild Wild Wet, Mr. 77, Creepsotica, Scary Pierre, Miniaturized, Ray Wolf, and it will all start with Rookie Card's retirement show. Plus, you can see Boostiff, Oz Fontaine, Grandpa Drew, and a ton of others. And then tonight, Freako is at the Casbah. Jose Gonzalez will play UCSD's Epstein Family Amphitheater. And Casa Sueño with Mike Watts at the Black Cat tonight. Still to come, big 91X shows like more Adams Avenue Street Fair tomorrow. Plus, tomorrow night, Temples are at the Casbah. And Soul Wax is at the Sound. 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

Action looks shiny and costly. How much did you pay for your bad Moto Guzzi? And how much did you spend on your black leather jacket? Is it you or your parents in this income tax bracket? Now tickets to concerts and drinking at clubs, sometimes for music that you haven't even heard of. 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How do you afford

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0: For decades, Mexico lived through an authoritarian past, but voices silenced by repression, censorship, torture, and enforced disappearance are breaking the silence today. The Wounded Years, Los Años Heridos, is a series based on events documented by the CNDH and on recommendations 46/2022 and 98/UBG/2023. Knowing the truth is the path to justice. 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We defend the people.
1: In the Chamber of Deputies, we've advanced to protect our democracy from the possible intervention of organized crime. With the reform to the General Law of Electoral Institutions and Procedures, the creation of the Commission for the Verification of the Integrity of Candidacies was approved. This commission will be responsible for assessing the suitability of the profiles of those aspiring to an elected office. In this way, greater certainty and confidence will be provided to citizens in our democratic system. Chamber of Deputies, 66th Legislature, Sovereignty and Social Justice.
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0: Halloween time is here at the Disneyland Resort, and 91X wants to get you into the spooky fun. A happiest Halloween has returned at Disney California Adventure Park and Disneyland Park. 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Want to go? 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Rick Savage will announce a winning song each weekday morning. 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Yes! 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

0: When 91X started in San Diego, streaming wasn't a thing. There were no algorithms, there were no cell phones, there were no self-driving cars. None of that! There was just a tiny studio in Tijuana and a giant record collection. And now, every Sunday morning, Halloran dusts it off and dives in headfirst.
1: Yep, we have a huge record library, and what I mean by that is like vinyl. 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

0: Hey, cousin, I'm still stuck on my master's degree plans.
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0: And how did you do it?
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0: When is it?
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1: 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What's up there, teeny tiny little lubed up Vienna sausage? It's Hillary with some shows for you to check out on this Sunday in San Diego. Well, the Adams Avenue Street Fair continues today, and on the Casbah 91X stage, you can see Midnight Rivals, Poor Thing, Tigers in Cairo, and Lord Howler. Plus, C. Gibbs, Bardo, Kimmy Bitter, and Los Paisanos are all playing along with a ton of others. Remember, that is free in all ages. Tonight, Temples are at the Casbah. Go see them. They'll play with Poppy Jean Crawford. Mustard Service will bring the fun to Courtyard. We the Commas are going to headline the Belly Up. Soul Wax is at the Sound. And Waltzer, the Dimes, and Blue Park Suites are at the Banshee Bar. Tonight, still to come, big 91X shows like Beba Doobie, Soft Cell, and Failure, just to name a few. Thanks to SaveMoreSanDiego.com, where you can grab 50% off Nomad Donuts in North Park and a ton of other places before you go. So there you have it. Stay safe and see some shows.
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0: find 17 gummy worms in an old pair of Stonewash jeans? 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

0: 91X started in San Diego, streaming wasn't a thing. There were no algorithms. There were no cell phones. There were no self-driving cars. None of that. There was just a tiny studio in Tijuana and a giant record collection. And now, every Sunday morning, Halloran dusts it off and dives in headfirst.
1: Yep, we have a huge record library. And what I mean by that is like vinyl. The vinyls, as the kids call it. Yes, you can listen to the vinyls on Sunday morning on Resurrection Sunday.
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0: Halloween time is here at the Disneyland Resort, and 91X wants to get you into the spooky fun. A happiest Halloween has returned to Disney California Adventure Park and Disneyland Park. 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Want to go? 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Rick Savage will announce a winning song each weekday morning. 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
2: All right, ladies and gentlemen, my name is Haller, and I am your host for this program, which is called Resurrection Sunday. We go through the library, we look for old dusty relics, we sometimes clean them off, sometimes it's just not worth cleaning off, and we try to play them on the radio for you. We also have a page set up on the Facebook, as the kids call it, where you can go and put your suggestions and requests out. I posted really early this morning, before I went to sleep for the second time, and we're going to start with a few songs about that. But first of all, we need an announcement.
3: At this point, we'd like to inform our North American listeners that transmission in the 31-meter band is now available.
2: I posted the fact that status quo, depending on what side of the Atlantic you're on, it was revealed on this day in 2005, so I don't know if it's still accurate, because the Stones and UB40 and Queen haven't really released any singles.
4: Those countries are convinced any global or regional issue can be resolved.
2: But Queen, over the span of their lifetime, had 52 chart hits in England. Stones had 51, and UB40 had 51 as well. But the number one band as far as hits from 68 all the way through recently, this is the band called Status Quo. Status Quo.
5: The object of course is to reduce to the extent possible the amount of anti-Soviet information passed to foreign visitors.
2: So I'm going to start off the program and feature throughout the program a bunch of the band called Status Quo. If you don't know who they are, it's okay. They started way before you were born. They continued for years. They changed members, but two main guys stayed in the band. They played Live Aid in England. They haven't really changed much. But I saw Andrew McCaig's band the other day, and
6: this program comes to you from the United States of America.
2: So Andrew McCaig, who has been in a bunch of bands, including Presidents of the United States of America and Uncle Joe's Big Old Driver. Anyway, he on stage with his son reminds me of what Status Quo used to do. Just these amazing riffs. And just anyway. So the point is, I'll start off with Status Quo, feature them throughout the day. It's okay if you don't know who they are. They were around way, way, way, way, way.
7: I like the American sense of humor. Maybe the American lunar expedition didn't leave Hollywood at all.
2: They were around years and years and years before alternative radio existed, but they've always been appreciated by most of the bands, not all of them, but most of the bands of this punk rock era.
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0: That, of course, is New Life from the band Depeche Mode. Here on 91X, that's where they get really raucous there with that wow, and they all start screaming at the same time. It's just like punk rock. Clash before that, Hitsville, UK. Modern Lovers did the song called Roadrunner. That's Jonathan Richman, one member of the Cars, the drummer who left the Modern Lovers and joined the Cars. And a member of the Talking Heads, Jerry Harrison, was on keyboards. And he left and then joined the Talking Heads. So that band right there, more history in that band. And that song, by the way, was covered by the Sex Pistols. They will be in town October 16th. Frank Carter is now singing for Sex Pistols. Johnny Rotten was in town last week. Quite an interesting show. Haven't seen Johnny in a long time. We used to be friends. We used to get along great. And then just before my kid was born, he told me, he goes, Michael, I don't like children. So I won't see him for about 32 years. So it's been 32 years. So anyway, maybe I'll see him soon. All right, if you want to make some suggestions and requests, please do it actually on the Facebook page. I've noticed that some people are doing it through messages on Facebook, which I generally don't find until weeks later. And there was a guy who lives on a boat in South Carolina who used to listen to 91X. He was making a request, and I just said, please just make it on the page so I can see them all together, as opposed to going through 50 babillion or trillion things. So just go there. I can't remember his name. Storm Crow or something. What a great name that is. All right, I'll be back in a few moments to play some requests.
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1: In 2005, the Guinness Book of World Records has determined that out of all the bands in England, the ones that had the biggest hits were UB40, the Rolling Stones, and Status Quo. Status Quo, 61 hits, UB40, 51, Rolling Stones, 51 songs that charted. That's a lot of songs, considering the Guinness Book of World Records

All right, you ready? All right, here we go. Hi, everybody. Hi, this is Joey Ramone here. Hi, this is Joey Ramone, and you're listening to 91X, The Cutting Edge of Rock.

0: The band is called Kitchens of Distinction. The song is Now It's Time to Say Goodbye. They formed in a place called Tooting. T-O-O-T-I-N-G in South London, didn't they? Tooting. Fun Boy 3 in front of that. I'm going to play some summertime songs because now, technically, it is local summer here in San Diego. The Zonies, everybody gets bummed out. Why do you make fun of the Zonies? I'm not making fun of them. I would never make fun of them. They pay the majority of people's mortgages here in San Diego when they show up for June Gloom and May Gray because it's so unbelievably hot in Arizona. They come here and they pay our mortgages for months and months on end. And then they leave. And they leave us to the greatest months of all time, which starts now. Local summer. So Summertime was by Fun Boy 3. Of course, you know that song. Everybody's covered it. Ramones did Rockaway Beach and 1 in 10 from UB40, as I mentioned before. Status Quo has had, since they first started in the 60s when they were kind of a psychedelic band, they've had 61 chart hits in England from the beginning of their career until 2005. 61 compared to Queen's 52 and the Rolling Stones 51 and UB40's 51. That's why I played some UB40 earlier. I will play more from Status Quo, the band that basically, I don't want to say they refused to die, but man, two main members of have been in the band for 1,000 years, and they just pretty much play the same rock and roll riff over and over again, and they're amazing at it.
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That's a song called Paper Plane from the band called Status Quo, or Status Quo, depending on what side of the Atlantic you grew up on. Status Quo had more hits than the Rolling Stones, more hits than UB40, more hits than Queen, 61 total. And then they begat the whole pub rock scene, which then put bands like Dr. Feelgood in front of bands like the Sex Pistols.

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0: here on 91X. James is Sit Down, also Born to Frustration and Say Something. Before that, the House of Love did the song called You Don't Understand. Joe Jackson breaking us in two. And one of the summer songs we'll be playing, because it's local summer, is Jane's Addiction, Summertime Rolls. And before that, Status Quo, however you feel, it's okay. Paper Plane, one of their big hits from 1972. That was the band that pretty much, as was pointed out by the Guinness Book of World Records, between the time they started and 2005, they calculated which artists had had the most charted songs. Status Quo had 61. The closest one to that was Queen with 52. Rolling Stones and UB40 tied at 51. So the winner, clearly, is Status Quo, a band that never really toured over here. I have no idea why. Just probably because they just love Tetley's tea, a good crumpet, maybe a cheese bap, and what else? Beer. Warm, horrible beer.
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3: Hey, what's happening? This is Bird, and I'll tell you what's happening. That's the Surf coming up shortly. 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
6: For decades, Mexico lived through an authoritarian past, but voices silenced by repression, censorship, torture, and enforced disappearance are breaking the silence today. 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We defend the people.
7: Each new day brings the opportunity to build a better future. 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
10: Good morning to you. Bird here from Bird Surf Shed and the Shed OB with the 91X Authentic Surf Report for this Sunday morning. Starting off pretty slow out there. That previously dominant south-southwest swell continues to taper off while a new weaker round of southwest tries to climb on in it. And a little bit of west-northwest lingers on as well. Most spots in that knee, thigh-high zone, waist-high, occasional chest-high waves at selected areas when those infrequent sets roll on through. Right now, light variable winds, surface conditions are looking okay. Tidal swings, not that big of a deal. Moderate high right now, dropping off a little bit and then coming back up a little bit. So basically a flat mid-range tide day. Winds, again, as mentioned, not that big of an issue. Just small, weak, longboard stuff, fish shape boards, wide boards, something fun. And we'll have some patience because there's not a whole lot out in between when those sets come. For up-to-the-minute surf reports forecast, go to surfline.com. But always remember the Bird's Authentic Surf Report can only be heard three times daily right here on 91X.
11: Thanks, Bird. This is the song called Push from the band called The Cure.

0: Mike Mills rocking the bass, ladies and gentlemen. Finest work song from REM. Also, Sidewinder Sleeps Tonight. Before that, Vicious Pink Phenomenon did the song called Fetish. I had to search all over the online portals to find that one. Very cool underground band. Never released an album, just singles. Apparently from the UK originally. They did like one show in New York years ago and then just disappeared. Squeeze, Annie Get Your Gun, and The Cure's Push. It is Resurrection Sunday. My name is Halloran. This program airs weekly. Sunday mornings, we resurrect songs from the dead. And speaking of dead things, Dead Boys, I'll play them in a few moments. The song called Sonic Reducer from Cleveland, Ohio. Cheetah Chrome died last week. I'm going to play the song called Sonic Reducer, which then got sampled by the Beastie Boys about 20-something years ago in a song called Open Letter to NYC. They took the song, and the crazy part was they sampled it at the correct speed. They sped it up twice as fast. They sped it up four times as fast. It's weird because you hear the same riff going over and over again, but it's like all these different versions of it as the Beasties do their thing over the top of it. That'll be coming up right after this. We're almost 2 hours into the show. If you've got any suggestions, requests, that kind of stuff, do it on the Facebook page.
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3: This Sunday on the National Hour, do you or a family member believe you might be at risk of gynecological cancer? We will tell you how to prevent it and where to seek care. We will remember women whose ideas and courage transformed the history of Mexico. We will present the winners of Mexico Sings 2 as part of the Attention to the Causes strategy. Leos and Cha are your hosts this Sunday night at 10. This is a production of the RTC of the Secretary of Government, Government of Mexico.
2: At the Secretary of Navy, we operate 365 days, 24 hours in labors of search and rescue. 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We have the best team, the most capable personal and permanent presence. We have virtual contact, we've located them, we confirm rescued civilians with leadership, discipline, and example. The Mexican Navy present in each coast. Everything for life. Government of Mexico.
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0: All right, there's the riff from the Dead Boys in the background of this Beastie Boys song. It's amazing how they did this.

0: the Welshman, Dave Edmonds, here on 91X on the program called Resurrection Sunday. My name is Halloran. I'm your host. I hear you knocking. I'll talk about that in a second here. Girls Talk from him as well. That song, I think, was written by him and Elvis Costello. David Bowie's Scary Monsters, Super Creeps. Bronski Beat. I got to learn how to spell. Either that or my spell check keeps... Bronski Beat, not Bronston Beat. Bronson Beat. Small Town Boy. Beastie Boys did the song called Open Letter to New York City, which heavily sampled. In fact, sampled it probably a million times. The song I played before that, which was Sonic Reducer from the Dead Boys from Cleveland, Ohio. Cheetah Chrome died this week. He was the guitar player originally in Rocket from the Tombs. That's where Rocket from the Crypt got their name from. Cleveland band with David Thomas and a bunch of other people. But anyway, formed the Dead Boys, did many, many, many things over the years, passed away this week. Let's see, what else? Oh, Dave Edmonds, I Hear You Knocking. So let me give you the lyrics on that song. He didn't write it. He did it in 1971. He says, Child, Rave It Up, Fats Domino, Miley Lewis, Chuck Berry, Huey Smith. Miley Lewis actually wrote that song. Originally, Dave Edmonds was going to cover a song that the Canned Heat covered, and therefore changed it up and released that. It was a huge hit for him in 1970s England. And the reason I played that was because all of those bands back in those days were pretty much biting on the American rock style, if you will. And in England, it just went massive. Here, the only band that really made it from England was that band called Foghat, and I hated them.
1: 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Halloween time is here at the Disneyland Resort, and 91X wants to get you into the spooky fun. The happiest Halloween has returned to Disney California Adventure Park and Disneyland Park. Don't miss out on all the fiendishly tasty treats, beautiful decor, and thrills for one and all. Want to go? 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Rick Savage will announce a winning song each weekday morning. Hear it between 2 and 6 p.m. Be caller 91 at 877-572-191X, and you'll win 4 one-day, one-park Disneyland Resort tickets and qualify to win a pair of Magic Key Inspire passes. 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

0: For decades, Mexico lived through an authoritarian past, but voices silenced by repression, censorship, torture, and enforced disappearance are breaking the silence today. The Wounded Years, Los Años Heridos, is a series based on events documented by the CNDH and on recommendations 46/2022 and 98/UBG/2023. 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We defend the people.
1: In the Chamber of Deputies, we've advanced to protect our democracy from the possible intervention of organized crime. With the reform to the General Law of Electoral Institutions and Procedures, the creation of the Commission for the Verification of the Integrity of Candidacies was approved. This commission will be responsible for assessing the suitability of the profiles of those aspiring to an elected office. In this way, greater certainty and confidence will be provided to citizens in our democratic system. Chamber of Deputies, 66th Legislature, Sovereignty and Social Justice.
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3: All right, the history part is right now. Status Quo, I posted them on Facebook. They started in the late 60s, kind of as a psychedelic band, you know, those kind of bands that did, you know, sitars and all that kind of stuff. Anyway, they've continued on for years. And in 2005, on this day, 21 years ago, the Guinness Book of World Records pointed out that they, Status Quo, has had 61 chart hits in England. Now, this is the country that brought you the Beatles, the Stones, the Who, the Kinks, and all that stuff. Status Quo never really made it in the States. They just kind of just decided to stay there. Never had U.S. management, just decided to stay because, as I said, they like Tetley Tea, Crumpets, and Cadbury's. So they had 61 hits. The closest band to them was Queen at 52 hits. The Stones had only 51 hits, and UB40 had 51 hits. So if you look back upon the history, this is the English band that you never really got to hear. They didn't come over here and do anything, but I'm going to play this song called Caroline next, and then after I play it, I'm going to play a song that came out in 1991, which everybody, it seems, in San Diego played. I was at a different station at the time, and we played the living beep out of this song, which comes up after this. This is the OG version, and then you hear the sampled version as well. All right, let me reach over here and hit this button and see what happens, and hopefully it's going to work. All right, Caroline, Status Quo, chart toppers in England. Do you recognize it?

Written in 1971, recorded in 73. That's a song called Sweet Caroline. And then, years later, 1999, this band, Apollo 440, snapped it and just said, you know what, we're just going to play it and we're just going to steal it and here we go. They just stole it. And you'll remember this one.

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0: All right, sorry about that. That song is Ain't Talking About Dub, obviously the ripoff of Van Halen's Ain't Talking About Love. Apollo 440 is the band that from Liverpool. Before that, they also sampled the heck out of Caroline from Status Quo. First song was from 1998, and that one was from the last one. Ain't Talking About Dub, 1997. Status Quo from 1973. They were just sampling all kinds of crazy stuff and doing whatever they wanted to do. I'm going to take a quick break. It's Resurrection Sunday here on 91X. My name is Halloran. If you want to make some suggestions, you have any questions about this weirdness, do it there on the Facebook page. You can see a black and white photo of Status Quo. Launch the questions there.
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3: 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What's up there, teeny tiny little lubed up Vienna sausage? It's Hillary with some shows for you to check out on this Sunday in San Diego. Well, the Adams Avenue Street Fair continues today, and on the Casbah 91X stage, you can see Midnight Rivals, Poor Thing, Tigers in Cairo, and Lord Howler. Plus, C. Gibbs, Bardo, Kimmy Bitter, and Los Paisanos are all playing along with a ton of others. Remember, that is free in all ages. Tonight, Temples are at the Casbah. Go see them. They'll play with Poppy Jean Crawford. Mustard Service will bring the fun to Courtyard. We the Commas are going to headline the Belly Up. Soul Wax is at the Sound. And Waltzer, the Dimes, and Blue Park Suites are at the Banshee Bar. Tonight, still to come, big 91X shows like Beba Doobie, Soft Cell, and Failure, just to name a few. Thanks to SaveMoreSanDiego.com, where you can grab 50% off Nomad Donuts in North Park and a ton of other places before you go. So there you have it. Stay safe and see some shows.
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0: Mexico is a free, independent, and sovereign country. For years, neoliberal governments surrendered to foreign interests above those of the people. Today, with the fourth transformation, there is cooperation between nations, but without subordination, because Mexico is respected and the destiny of our nation is decided by Mexican men and women. The homeland and sovereignty are defended. Morena, the hope of Mexico.
1: Each new day brings the opportunity to build a better future. And when a new legislative period begins, a new stage also begins for Mexico, because every proposal, every dialogue, and every agreement seek to respond to the challenges of our time and open opportunities for Mexican families. The Senate opens a new period. Mexico opens new opportunities. Senate of the Republic, 66th Legislature. Dialogue, agreements, and results for Mexico.
2: Hey, cousin, I'm still stuck on my master's degree plans.
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2: And how did you do it?
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4: 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Remember this one?
5: I think that Susie Roach will remember this one. She went to see Adam Ant in Vegas this weekend with Squeeze. This is one of the first songs I ever played from Adam Ant way back in the day before he was huge. And I mean that in a nice way.

Years ago, when I first got here to 91X, we were playing a band called The Call, C-A-L-L, like they were going out of style. And it turns out, of course, that The Call, the singer of The Call, Michael Bean, had a son. That's his band, Black Rebel Motorcycle Club, still one of my favorite bands of all time. I was at the Spirit Club one night, or the old whatever it was called back in the day, Brick by Brick, Spirit Club, and BRMC was playing. And guess what? The crazy part was Michael Bean was running the desk, the mixer. It was good to see him. It's 91X Resurrection Sunday.

0: band is called Blancmange. It is spelt Blancmange, Blancmange. It's a French word, eat white, white eat, Blancmange. It's a breakfast, not a breakfast, it's a dessert in England. It's like white jello, flavorless white jello. That's all I can describe it as. So I used to serve it at meals all the time, and I kept looking like, where's the actual taste? It isn't there. Blur did a song called Park Life, Tracy Jacks, and the Universal, BRMC, Whatever Happened to My Rock and Roll. Bow Wow Wow's Aphrodisiac, Bow Wow Wow's Do You Want to Hold Me, and two from Adamant, because it was kind of the same band for a short time there. Adamant, Car Trouble, and Dog Eat Dog here on 91X. My name's Halloran. We'll do a quick break. Come back. It's 91X.
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4: Justice begins with understanding reality. 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That is why True Justice listens to and understands the diverse realities of our country. True Justice provides certainty, resolves matters independently, and gives effect to your rights. 1 year into this new phase, we continue working toward a new way of understanding and administering justice. The new federal judiciary.
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6: Just over, I guess it would be 30 years, 30.5 years ago, the second album from Radiohead came out. Pretty much influenced everybody afterwards. First album didn't make the dent they thought it was going to make, but it made enough of a dent to make this album break down all the barriers.

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0: 30.5 years ago, that album came out. The Bends played High and Dry, Bones, Fake Plastic Trees, Black Star, Street Spirit, and Planet Telex. I'm going to play another one right after this, ladies and gentlemen.
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3: 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We defend the people.
4: Hello, neighbor. 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
5: Hello, neighbors. 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
4: Of course. 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
1: What's up? It's Rick Savage coming up on the show on Monday. Not only do we have more passes to the Haunted Trail, but tickets to the Haley Williams Show going down October 3rd at North Island Credit Union Amphitheater. I'll be hooking you up on Monday starting at 6 a.m.
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4: Today we've decided to get up again for the love to our children, for respect to those who are not here anymore, and for the Mexico that we can still save. 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For our families, for our land, and for the future of our country, not one step back. Mexico deserves peace. Peace Party. In the Chamber of Deputies, we've advanced to protect our democracy from the possible intervention of organized crime. With the reform to the General Law of Electoral Institutions and Procedures, the creation of the Commission for the Verification of the Integrity of Candidacies was approved. This commission will be responsible for assessing the suitability of the profiles of those aspiring to an elected office. In this way, greater certainty and confidence will be provided to citizens in our democratic system. Chamber of Deputies, 66th Legislature, Sovereignty and Social Justice. Each new day brings the opportunity to build a better future. And when a new legislative period begins, a new stage also begins for Mexico, because every proposal, every dialogue, and every agreement seek to respond to the challenges of our time and open opportunities for Mexican families. The Senate opens a new period. Mexico opens new opportunities. Senate of the Republic, 66th Legislature. Dialogue, agreements, and results for Mexico.
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2: In the Chamber of Deputies, we've advanced to protect our democracy from the possible intervention of organized crime. With the reform to the General Law of Electoral Institutions and Procedures, the creation of the Commission for the Verification of the Integrity of Candidacies was approved. This commission will be responsible for assessing the suitability of the profiles of those aspiring to an elected office. In this way, greater certainty and confidence will be provided to citizens in our democratic system. Chamber of Deputies, 66th Legislature, Sovereignty and Social Justice.
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0: Halloween time is here at the Disneyland Resort, and 91X wants to get you into the spooky fun. A happiest Halloween has returned to Disney California Adventure Park and Disneyland Park. 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Want to go? 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Rick Savage will announce a winning song each weekday morning. 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

0: feeling when you find 17 gummy worms in an old pair of Stonewash jeans? 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
2: For decades, Mexico lived through an authoritarian past, but voices silenced by repression, censorship, torture, and enforced disappearance are breaking the silence today. The Wounded Years, Los Años Heridos, is a series based on events documented by the CNDH and on recommendations 46/2022 and 98/UBG/2023. 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
3: Auntie, I know where we can go this weekend. 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
2: Let's see. 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Is this the one?
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0: 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And Loudspeaker is where you'll hear them. 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
8: What's up? Bird here from Bird Surf Shed and the Shed OB with the 91X Authentic Surf Report for this Sunday afternoon. Nice day out there to get wet, little bit of surf to ride, nothing special as some old southwest continues to taper off. A new run of small but more consistent southwest filling in and some background west, northwest swell all joining in. You'd expect it to be larger with those different swells in the water, but it's not. Knee to thigh, waist high waves on average, rare spots, occasional chest high sets. Kind of broken up and shifty. Beach breaks are probably your better option or some of the structured areas. And then moderate winds are on it right now, but they should back off towards the back half of the day as well. Water temp still pretty warm, lower 70s, but still in the 70s. And that's pretty much the way we're going to end today. For up-to-the-minute surf reports, forecasts, go to surfline.com. 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
1: 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What's out there, teeny tiny little lubed up Vienna sausage? It's Hillary with some shows for you to check out on this Sunday in San Diego. Well, the Adams Avenue Street Fair continues today, and on the Casbah 91X stage, you can see Midnight Rivals, Poor Thing, Tigers in Cairo, and Lord Howler. Plus, C. Gibbs, Bardo, Kimmy Bitter, and Los Paisanos are all playing along with a ton of others. Remember, that is free at all ages. Tonight, Temples are at the Casbah. Go see them. They'll play with Poppy Jean Crawford. Mustard Service will bring the fun to Courtyard. We the Commas are going to headline the Belly Up. Soul Wax is at the Sound. And Waltzer, the Dimes, and Blue Park Suites are at the Banshee Bar tonight. Still to come, big 91X shows like Beba Doobie, Soft Cell, and Failure, just to name a few. 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So there you have it. Stay safe and sleep. So shows.
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0: 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Well, besides Uranus.
1: Hey, it's Rick Savage. 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
5: 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Almost 40 million people living in poverty. 63 million people without Social Security. Almost 500,000 homicides in 20 years. More than 133,000 missing persons. More than 15 million unfilled prescriptions. How much do all these governments owe us? Let's do the math. Mexico needs the good ones. The ones who are more numerous. Take a side. We are Mexico. The strength that unites us.
6: In the Chamber of Deputies, we've advanced to protect our democracy from the possible intervention of organized crime. With the reform to the General Law of Electoral Institutions and Procedures, the creation of the Commission for the Verification of the Integrity of Candidacies was approved. This commission will be responsible for assessing the suitability of the profiles of those aspiring to an elected office. In this way, greater certainty and confidence will be provided to citizens in our democratic system. Chamber of Deputies, 66th Legislature, Sovereignty and Social Justice. Each new day brings the opportunity to build a better future. And when a new legislative period begins, a new stage also begins for Mexico, because every proposal, every dialogue, and every agreement seek to respond to the challenges of our time and open opportunities for Mexican families. The Senate opens a new period. Mexico opens new opportunities. Senate of the Republic, 66th Legislature. Dialogue, agreements, and results for Mexico.
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1: The afternoon slump just hit hard. Time for a Better Buzz refresher. Strawberry rose, watermelon mint, or pina colada. Exactly what I needed. Better Buzz Coffee. 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
0: Justice begins with understanding reality. Behind every case lies a person, a story, and a right that must be protected. That is why True Justice listens to and understands the diverse realities of our country. True Justice provides certainty, resolves matters independently, and gives effect to your rights. 1 year into this new phase, we continue working toward a new way of understanding and administering justice. The new federal judiciary.
2: In the Chamber of Deputies, we've advanced to protect our democracy from the possible intervention of organized crime. With the reform to the General Law of Electoral Institutions and Procedures, the creation of the Commission for the Verification of the Integrity of Candidacies was approved. This commission will be responsible for assessing the suitability of the profiles of those aspiring to an elected office. In this way, greater certainty and confidence will be provided to citizens in our democratic system. Chamber of Deputies, 66th Legislature, Sovereignty and Social Justice.
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Halloween time is here at the Disneyland Resort, and 91X wants to get you into the spooky fun. A happiest Halloween has returned to Disney California Adventure Park and Disneyland Park. Don't miss out on all the fiendishly tasty treats, beautiful decor, and thrills for one and all. Want to go? Listen for the 91X Song of the Day. Rick Savage will announce a winning song each weekday morning. Hear it between 2 and 6 p.m. Be caller 91 at 877-572-191X, and you'll win 4 one-day, one-park Disneyland Resort tickets and qualify to win a pair of Magic Key Inspire passes. 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Yes! 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

0: to get in on some good times with 91X? 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
1: What's up? It's Rick Savage coming up on the show on Monday. 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

0: 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And Loudspeaker is where you'll hear them. 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
4: This Sunday on the National Hour, we'll tell you how to prevent gynecological cancer. We will hear the stories of women who have transformed our country. We'll have the winners of Mexico Sings 2, the contest that is changing the narrative in Mexico. We will get to know more about the actions being carried out in the Attention to the Causes strategy. All this and more from our Mexican culture. Lales and Cha are your hosts this Sunday night at 10. This is a production of the RTC of the Secretary of Government, Government of Mexico.
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0: 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The INE, with you always.
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1: 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What's up there, teeny tiny little lubed up Vienna sausage? It's Hillary with some shows for you to check out on this Sunday in San Diego. Well, the Adams Avenue Street Fair continues today, and on the Casbah 91X stage, you can see Midnight Rivals, Poor Thing, Tigers in Cairo, and Lord Howler. Plus, C. Gibbs, Bardo, Kimmy Bitter, and Los Paisanos are all playing along with a ton of others. Remember, that is free at all ages. Tonight, Temples are at the Casbah. Go see them. They'll play with Poppy Jean Crawford. Mustard Service will bring the fun to Courtyard. We the Commas are going to headline the Belly Up. Soul Wax is at the Sound. And Waltzer, the Dimes, and Blue Park Suites are at the Banshee Bar. Tonight, still to come, big 91X shows like Beba Doobie, Soft Cell, and Failure, just to name a few. Thanks to SaveMoreSanDiego.com, where you can grab 50% off Nomad Donuts in North Park and a ton of other places before you go. So there you have it. 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

0: Mexico.
1: In the Chamber of Deputies, we've advanced to protect our democracy from the possible intervention of organized crime. With the reform to the General Law of Electoral Institutions and Procedures, the creation of the Commission for the Verification of the Integrity of Candidacies was approved. This commission will be responsible for assessing the suitability of the profiles of those aspiring to an elected office. In this way, greater certainty and confidence will be provided to citizens in our democratic system. Chamber of Deputies, 66th Legislature, Sovereignty and Social Justice.
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